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0: 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So. He's a stiffer cat, not a no. 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